0: realmente. Vendemos.
1: Rumors spreading around. United takes his time. Right to shack outside the game. You know what I'm talking about. Just let me know if you wanna go to that whole mile on the range. They got a lot of nice girls. I'm racing.

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0: Adrián de Venado Tuerto.
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0: A Luis Alberto Micha Crespo. If he doesn't make the scene, he's got a date. A Frank Carpe Morón. Right. He can play the honky-tonk like anything. Alejandro Romero. Saving it up Friday night. A Hernán, el chofer de Cabify.